industry. You're gonna take on the world someday. You got blood on your face, a big disgrace, waving your banner all over the place. We will.

industry. You gotta take on the world someday. You got blood on your face, a big disgrace, waving your banner all over the place. We're

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